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3: Traffic's brought to you by Kaweah Health of the South Valley. Looking good for your drive home right now, but up north, two vehicles on East Jensen tied up just west of Thompson, two more on the Fresno Street on-ramp to northbound 99, and another two on East Ashland at North Harrison, Fresno. That's traffic. I'm Mike O'Neill.
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6: These are going to be the hottest days of the year so far. Good afternoon, South Valley, and happy Tuesday. We have a heat advisory in effect through Thursday night. For this afternoon, clearing skies, hotter than yesterday, still quite humid with highs of 103 or 104. Clear skies tonight, a little less humid, overnight lows in the low 70s. Sunny and hot again on Wednesday, but not quite as humid, but highs will be approaching 105 degrees. I call that extreme. And breezes pick up Wednesday afternoon, which will help Thursday get a little cooler, and we get cooler each day, putting us closer to normal through the weekend. For Porterville, expect an overnight low of 70, Wednesday's high 104. For Lemoore, overnight low also 70, and on Wednesday, 105 degrees. With the Central Valley's most accurate forecast, I'm KC24 Chief Meteorologist AJ Fox.
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2: These are going to be the hottest days of the year so far. Good afternoon, South Valley, and happy Tuesday. We have a heat advisory in effect through Thursday night. For this afternoon, clearing skies, hotter than yesterday, still quite humid with highs of 103 or 104. Clear skies tonight, a little less humid, overnight lows in the low 70s. Sunny and hot again on Wednesday, but not quite as humid, but highs will be approaching 105 degrees. I call that extreme. The breezes pick up Wednesday afternoon, which will help Thursday get a little cooler, and we get cooler each day, putting us closer to normal through the weekend. For Porterville, expect an overnight low of 70, Wednesday's high 104. For Lemoore, overnight low also 70, and on Wednesday, 105 degrees. With the Central Valley's most accurate forecast, I'm KC24 Chief Meteorologist AJ Fox.
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12: California dairy herd sizes continue to rise and fall as producers respond to the changing milk prices, feed costs, and other economic pressures. But according to the California Department of Food and Agriculture, those decisions are made by individual dairy operators and not the state. The topic is especially important here in the Central Valley, where dairy remains a major driver of the agriculture economy. CDFA spokesman Jay Rain says manure digesters continue to be an important tool for reducing methane emissions from the dairy sector. Many Valley dairies have invested in the technology which capture methane from manure and convert it into renewable energy. With California leading the nation in dairy production, the industry remains a key part to the economy in Tulare County and across California.
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You've always heard the expression, wash your hands after you go to the bathroom. Well, you should continue to do that. It turns out the dirtiest thing you touch every day probably isn't a public toilet. It's something you willingly put against your face.

0: It's B-Dub, and you know how we all became amateur germ experts a few years ago? 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

0: in Montana is going viral for doing something refreshingly simple. They call themselves Montana Bar Fairies. And if you leave your car overnight at a bar because you took an Uber, cab, or got a ride home, they might leave a $5 coffee gift card under your windshield wiper. I love this idea. Instead of punishing bad decisions, they're rewarding good ones. Plus, after a night out, coffee is probably exactly what you're looking for the next morning. Let's be honest. We've all walked out into a parking lot and thought, well, that's going to be tomorrow's problem. Turns out tomorrow's problem now comes with caffeine. It's a pretty solid trade. That's your good vibes.
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1: All right, putting on my helmet because country fans are about to have opinions. 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Cody Johnson came in at number one ahead of Luke Combs, Lainey Wilson, and Morgan Wallen. Honestly, I don't know if there's a wrong answer in that top four, but once you get deeper into the list, that's where the fun starts. Zach Topp is already ahead of Carrie Underwood. Riley Green sneaks in at 25. And no Old Dominion? That's a choice. Interesting and debatable one, but it's a choice. So if you could only pick one artist who's shaped modern country the most, who are you riding with? 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
1: It got into a mall and destroyed it. 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
2: 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Yeah. 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

0: Melissa Cooks officially in the Baby Blues era and on with us right now. That song has gone so viral for so long. People can't get enough of it. What do you attribute that to?
1: You know, I don't know, because, and I've asked myself this too, because I was like, oh, is it just the moment? Is it just the fact that it's a cool moment? And it's, you know, it's like a interaction thing that's making it happen. But no, I really think it's just the song. Like when I first started teasing that song on social media, the demo of the song, which is still the sound that's on TikTok that I end up using, the song itself started seeing a lot of, you know, videos made with it and people asking for it in shows and requesting it. And so I think that was before the moment ever even existed. So I think it just has this kind of earworm thing to it. I think it's just the ease of it. The baby, put those baby blues away. It's so easy to sing and get stuck in your head. And I think it just happened. But then moments is, you know, the nature of life, right? And so I think that this moment did take it to the next level of people going, oh, that's the girl from the thing that with the guy with the blue eyes, like even on Broadway a couple nights ago for 4th of July, people were stopping me left and right saying like, you're the girl that does the blue eyes thing. You're Ashley Cook, right? I'm like, yeah. So it's like people are registering it in a world of short attention spans on social media. They're seeing this moment of connection and going, oh, that song. So it is taking it to the next level. But I think the song itself just has like a catchy, earwormy thing to it. So I love it. Later on, later on,
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Coming up next.

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0: There have been no official numbers released from the wedding, but we've had some estimates from those that follow the Taylor Swift Travis Kelce wedding, and they didn't just throw a wedding. They basically hosted the Olympics of receptions. This is according to the Knot Worldwide. The total price tag landed somewhere between $20 and $30 million. Just renting Madison Square Garden and turning it into a wedding venue, $5 to $10 million bucks. Then another $5 million or more on flowers, decor, drapes, and carpeting. Catering for 1,100 guests, around $3 million. Meanwhile, Jason Kelce gave us the most relatable stat of the entire wedding. He said it was great. And estimates he had somewhere north of 15 beers. Honestly, that's the only number from this wedding I can even begin to understand. Because if I spent $30 million on a wedding, I'll be serving hot dogs and telling everybody to keep the centerpiece. Like, I'm getting my money's worth.
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0: station in Beverly Hills is about to open that feels less like a place to buy unleaded and more like a place to brunch. It's beat up. This place is called Maggie's Refuel. And they're talking fresh pastries from local bakeries, fancy coffee, premium soft serve, EV chargers. And yeah, you can still grab a bag of Flamin' Hot Cheetos because apparently some tradition should never die. The idea is inspired by convenience stores in Japan and those nice highway shops in Italy, which is great. But I'm pretty sure my local gas station's idea of curated is deciding which roller dog has been there the shortest. Beverly Hills gets artisanal croissants. The rest of us are just hoping the windshield squeegee at least has some fluid in the bucket. The nickname for this place? Hilarious. People are calling it Woke Buc-ee's.
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What do you just have to hear? Like, is there a song or a playlist or an album artist that you're just stuck on right now? Like, who are you digging? B-Dub Radio.

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They rank the 25 most important artists in country music right now, and I have one big problem with the top five. That's next in the breakdown brought to you by T-Mobile.

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1: If you had to name the most important artist in country music today, who do you pick? According to The Boot, it's Cody Johnson. Not Luke Combs, not Morgan Wallen. Kojo takes the top spot based on who's dominating radio streaming awards and selling out arenas right now. Honestly, I don't hate it. Kojo's become the guy who bridges old school country fans and the newer crowd, but I've got questions. Morgan Wallen at number four? Really? Love him or not, he's probably the biggest commercial force in the game. Riley Green all the way down at 25 feels low. Ella Langley made it to number seven. She's having an incredible year, but putting her ahead of Carrie Underwood, Eric Church, Kenny Chesney, Tim McGraw, and Blake Shelton feels a little early. And if we're talking importance instead of just what's happened in the last 18 months, Eric Church way too low at number 21. Overall, I'd say they leaned a little heavy on who's hot in 2026 rather than who's shaping the genre. It's a fair way to rank it, but most important and most popular right now aren't always the same thing.
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1: He's a ranch hand in a pinch, man. 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

Gnarly Mornings 106.7 Cajun Country. A tribute to Mr. Toby Keith, the late great Toby. Think as you drunk. It's Mr. Riley Green, Mr. Duck Blind himself. Think as you drunk, right here on Cajun.

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10: I love hot dogs. You like hot dogs, right?
0: I do, but my favorite's a good Polish dog.
10: Of course. But that's more of a sausage, I think, you know?
0: Is it? Oh, okay, yes. I do love hot dogs, though.
10: I don't like, when I was a kid, I grew up, we boiled them. And I never liked that.
0: No.
10: I like a hot dog grilled with some blackness in it and some heat.
0: Yes. If you cut it, like, down the center and then do little cross hatches,
10: Ooh. It
0: kind of opens up and then those get little crispy bits.
10: Oh, I like that.
0: Yes.
10: Yes, you got to have the hot dog. It's a big deal. So we're going to get into hot dogs today. We're also, it's hump day. We got that, too. A lot of good things.
0: Yes.
10: I'm excited. In fact, my hot dog has a

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2: 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There's a hit and run reported on East Armona Road at 17th Avenue. And a traffic collision, no injuries on West Lincoln at South Fig. KRC Safety reminds you to slow for the cones.

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I hope I don't smell because I went through a skunk scene today. I didn't hit the skunk, but someone had. And my car smells like it.

0: 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All right, Trisha Dean, what's coming up on the Nashville scene?
1: Well, a pageant contestant paid tribute to Dolly Parton, but nobody realized what she was actually doing until the very end.
0: Ooh, Josh Ross, Hate How You Look, it's KJUG.

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1: Calm down now.
0: Okay, fine. She's all over me.
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3: Well, Miss Ella Langley, she's been sharing her personal messages during her live shows, and recent speeches have touched on faith, mental health, and self-worth. But the recent show, she talked about social media comparison.
4: I think with social media and how you get to see in everyone's life and you feel behind, or you feel not good enough, or not pretty enough, or not cool enough, or you can't sing this way, or you can't dance this way. This is who I am, and that's what you get.
3: Yeah, love it or leave it. So your life doesn't need to look good in a carousel to actually be good.
1: Simmer down now.
3: I love that. Florida Georgia Line, they are going to perform together again. They're going to share that stage, and they recently talked about reconnecting.
5: We got some things in the works for next year. We're excited. BK and I have been hanging out, having a good time, and, kind of itching to get back on stage. So we'll probably put some shows together next year, and about as much as we planned at this point. We're both excited. It's going to be a fun year next year.
1: Simmer down now.
3: Miss Utah contestant, she speed painted for her talent, and so this was amazing. Her name is Shelby, and she's currently Miss Iron County, and she wore a sparkly jumpsuit and silver cowboy hat on stage. And
0: she's Miss Utah.
3: Yeah.
0: Okay. All right.
3: Yeah, Miss Utah contestant, and so she painted a version of Dolly Parton's 9 to 5 while that played, and the canvas was turned upside down during her performance, and at the end she flipped it over, and it was a portrait of Dolly. She speed painted that thing.
0: Oh, that's awesome.
3: It is amazing. Go online if you haven't seen it, but it's super duper awesome. I wish I could paint like that. Yes, if I'm done now. And I'm Trisha Dean, and that's your Nashville scene.
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8: Staying hot, but less humid today. Good morning, South Valley, and happy Wednesday. The heat advisory continues through Thursday night. Sunny skies today with extreme heat in some areas, meaning 105 degrees possible. The wind should be a bit stronger, and that will deliver drier air. The lower humidity should feel better, even though it stays very hot. Clear skies tonight and a little cooler. Lows will be in the upper 60s to low 70s. Sunny and not quite as hot for Thursday, but still triple digits. We continue the slight cooling trend into the weekend, and we'll spend Saturday and Sunday in the normal upper 90s. For Visalia, expect a high today of 105 degrees, overnight low of 69, Lemoore's high 103, and an overnight low also 69 degrees. With the Central Valley's most accurate forecast, I'm KC24 Chief Meteorologist

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0: July 23rd, that is Kelsey Hart. She's going to be in Woodlake for a free show. All right, just what? I'm choking up here. What's coming up next?
1: We're going to find out what instantly makes women more attractive.
0: Oh, I don't want to answer that. I mean, they're wonderful personalities.
1: Yes.
0: Okay, I'll go with that.
1: Multiple of them are.
0: Here's Tucker Wentmore.

0: Early Mornings 106.7 KJA Country. You have this smile on your face and scaring me because I just feel like this is a loaded question.
1: It's always a loaded question, I feel.
0: What's the deal?
1: So I was reading this thing on Reddit on about how people or men find women attractive these days. So I was reading and I was like, man, that doesn't feel like anything back in the day when I was dating that they were looking for. I was thinking, you know, attractive, do you have a good job? You know, baggage, you got kids, all this stuff, right? No, none of that is on this new list that men find. What do you find attractive? What instantly makes a woman more attractive for you?
0: See, that this is where it's a dangerous question, I think. I mean,
1: there's no right or wrong answer.
0: Yes, there is. there's definitely some wrong answers.
1: Well,
0: like, it depends who's asking me. Like, if it's a bunch of guys asking me, I might say something different.
1: Okay,
0: what I'm supposed to say.
1: I didn't think about that.
0: Supposed to say is, a lovely sense of humor. The way she treats the waiter. The fact that she doesn't know how to shoot a gun. I like that.
1: Well, a good sense of humor was high on the list. I think that's always been on the list. Like, if you can make someone laugh, that's even better. But the ones that surprised me were, like, taking responsibility, apologizing, emotional maturity.
0: Wait, you're talking about a woman taking responsibility?

0: responsibility?
1: Yeah, financial responsibility. And the one that I loved, knowing how to use power tools.
0: Oh, yes. Okay. You're right.
1: So
0: you're
1: when right. I grab a drill, right, yep. even now, like mm-hmm. I can put some stuff together. I have visions and all that good stuff. But when I carry any kind of power tool through my house,
0: yep.
1: Sean, my husband, instantly goes, where are you going with that?
0: What are you doing?
1: Yeah, what are you doing? Yeah. And so he'll follow me.
0: Don't you worry.
1: Yeah, don't worry. He instantly follows me and tries to help me. But, you know, it's a different thing these days.
0: You were a firefighter. You worked, I'm sure when you auditioned to be a firefighter, you had to carry a hose up a ladder or something.
1: Yeah, you had to do all the things. But females weren't really into that at that time. Right. I mean, that was 20 years ago. Thinking that's a long time ago, but it was a little different scene. There wasn't a lot of girls in the field.
0: I've only known you about a year or so, and my thing about you is I think if someone told you you couldn't do it, I could see you saying, oh, really?
1: Yeah.
0: Oh, you okay, yeah, really?
1: Uh-huh. Yeah, hold my beer.
0: Yeah. And the apple don't fall off of the tree. Your mom's the same way.
1: I mean, you just grow up independent.
0: But I love that. I mean, and that's one of the reasons I knew you could do this job, mm-hmm. is because you're like, I've never done it. I go, so what?
1: Yeah.
0: Just
1: take the bull by the horns and go.
0: Yes, exactly.
1: But a lot of men see that as, how do you call it? Not competition, but like, oh, she doesn't need me type of thing.
0: Oh, yeah, I'm all about that. The funniest part is when we're going to Vegas and your mom goes, yes, my daughter, take care. I go, you asking me? She's taking care of me.
1: I know.
0: She's my security.
1: Absolutely. I know. I told my mom, I was like, I think I'm the one that wears the pants in this relationship. Yes. So, you know.
0: Like Adam and Eve, I wear the pants, you wear the pants.
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3: 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There's a hit and run reported on East Armona Road at 17th Avenue. And a traffic collision, no injuries on West Lincoln at South Fig. KRC Safety reminds you to slow for the cones.

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1: I pledge allegiance to the flag of the United States of America and to the republic for which it stands, one nation, under God, indivisible, with liberty and justice for all.
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0: 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We just found out some news about ants.
1: Yeah, don't squish them because now you've called in the reinforcements.
0: We got the full ant details coming up. How to get rid of ants.

0: Valley Mornings 106.7 KJUG Country. I would say I learned so much all the time here. Like last week we discovered that if you take a spider and throw it outside, it's probably going to die because they live in your house. That's all they know, right?
1: Yeah, they were probably born there and grew up inside. Here you just...
0: Yeah, but so now you got some ant facts.
1: I do.
0: So what is the deal?
1: So I swear we live on an ant colony from H-E double hockey sticks.
0: Yes.
1: They come up every year out of the cracks.
0: Did you say H-E double? Are you trying to say hell, but you're making it...
1: Yes.
0: Not say it? Okay.
1: Uh-huh.
0: Okay, good.
1: So I know that I squish it, right? If I see one,
0: right,
1: I just boop, and I put my finger on it and I skip squish it. Well, I guess,
0: I always thought that would be like, let that be a lesson to all your friends.
1: Yes, but apparently it sends out these chemical things, their little pheromones, and says, hey, help. And all of the little ants come and try to save that one you just offed.
0: So in the ant world, it'd be like what? Like, Party Gary's corpse?
1: I know, yeah. So, like, if he finds little spit bits of cracks or food or whatever, they report back, and then all of them come and grab what they can and take it back to their little colony.
0: Now, I always heard, like, chalk or cinnamon grounds or...
1: Oh, I've heard cinnamon, yeah.
0: Vinegar.
1: Do they work, though?
0: Well, you know what really works is a lighter and WD-40. That does the trick.
1: That does the trick, yeah. My husband puts these little drops of, I don't know, I'm sure they're ant killer of some sort.
0: Well, there's stuff that they're supposed to like, and they take it back to the colony.
1: Yes.
0: And it kills everybody, which is just so mean.
1: I know, it's so sad, actually. Like, what if you were the ant's point of view?
0: Yeah.
1: You know, so I'm going to name my little aunt Gary.
0: Okay, Gary.
1: Okay, Gary, he's just searching on your kitchen top. Hey, I found a Pop-Tart crumb. He signals, come on. And then all the other ants come, but then they get all the bad stuff and take it back to the colony, and now they're all dead.
0: Okay, but that's
1: what we want as humans. But Gary the ant, he just killed his whole family.
0: I say, in a humane way, just make little teeny signs that say no trespassing and put them all over the place. That'll help, right?
1: Yes.
0: Let's go with that.
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2: 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There's a hit and run reported on East Armona Road at 17th Avenue. And a traffic collision, no injuries on West Lincoln at South Fig. KRC Safe to remind you to slow for the cone zone.
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All right, everybody. Get drinking. It's Zach John King. I realized this morning. Talk about water, maybe.

0: Friday morning to 106.7 KJUG Country. It's time for the good, the bad, the ugly, where we scour that internet to find something good, something bad, and something ugly.
1: Well, the good this morning, a lady named Alexandra Adams. Well, she was born deaf and blind, but she has now become a doctor.
0: What?
1: I know. She said her biggest challenge wasn't her own disabilities. It was other people's assumptions of what she could or couldn't accomplish. And so she went to medical school using adaptive technology and all that stuff. So she's got the cochlear implants in, and so her stethoscope can attach to those, and so she can actually hear people's heart and lung sounds.
0: I got to say, when you said that right now, I was like, oh.

0: I won't go there. But then I guess.
1: I know. And she overcome so many things. And now she hopes to specialize in geriatric care.
0: All right.
1: I know. It's so good.
0: I mean, that is cool. It's cool. But it's like, still, I'd be like, well, if I have a choice, I don't know.
1: I don't know.
0: But... See, the right thing to say is, oh, that's great. I'll do that too. But the truth is, I'd be like, I don't know.
1: Yeah. But man, she overcame medical school, deaf and blind.
0: Yeah. That's...
1: And a woman. Woo-wee. Good to her.
0: She needs to...
2: Simmer down now.
0: It's a little much there. All right. This is crazy. Well, it's not crazy. It's normal.
1: It's bad.
0: A guy tries to destroy meth in a toaster. Now, that's why. Well, it's a Georgia couple. The cops are there to serve a warrant. And the woman tries to stall them in the front yard. He runs to a garage in the back and sticks his meth in a toaster to cook it.
1: Oh, Jesus.
0: And then the cops felt like something weird's going on because of the back. He then says, ah, where's my chainsaw? Starts it up and starts coming at him with a chainsaw. Oh. Like, that's the best you could come up with?
1: Yeah.
0: And the worst is they found a child living with them. So
1: nope.
0: That's bad. Don't do that.
1: Done with that, for sure. The ugly today, well, a naked man was found on a pallet of dog food in a Walmart. So police say 26-year-old man broke into the Walmart in Tennessee. And employees heard him, like, scurrying around, smashing his way inside. Well, he damaged so much merchandise and moving throughout the store, naked, by the way.
0: Uh-huh.
1: And he saw the police and ran towards the clothing department, which was probably the best decision that he made
0: all night.
1: He probably
0: should have been there the whole time.
1: Yeah, so he was arrested for public intoxication, that's a shocker, vandalism, disorderly conduct, and aggravated criminal trespassing while unclothed.
0: Mom, what brand of dog food is that? Oh, yeah.
1: It's the Pedigrees.
0: Pedigree. That's crazy. But it's the drug thing. They're like, you know what? Not only am I high on drugs, I don't need these pesky clothes.
1: Right. Yeah. He went in and bare left in a full cart of charges.
0: Oh, yes. That's right. There it is. Yeah. Dog chow.
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5: Staying hot, but less humid today. Good morning, South Valley, and happy Wednesday. The heat advisory continues through Thursday night. Sunny skies today with extreme heat in some areas, meaning 105 degrees possible. The wind should be a bit stronger, and that will deliver drier air. The lower humidity should feel better, even though it stays very hot. Clear skies tonight and a little cooler. Lows will be in the upper 60s to low 70s. Sunny and not quite as hot for Thursday, but still triple digits. We continue the slight cooling trend into the weekend, and we'll spend Saturday and Sunday in the normal upper 90s. For Visalia, expect a high today of 105 degrees, overnight low of 69, Lemoore's high 103, and an overnight low also 69 degrees. With the Central Valley's most accurate forecast, I'm KC24 Chief Meteorologist AJ Fox.
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We're going to be in Woodlake on July 23rd. Kelsey Hart. Now, there's going to be all kinds of food vendors out there. I heard they're going to sell hot dogs, too. Today's National Hot Dog Day. Can't wait. Jason Aldean.

0: Gnarly Mornings, 106.7 KJUG Country. It is National Hot Dog Day. You like hot dogs, right?
1: I love hot dogs, yes.
0: I mean, there's Taylor's, there's Gorilla Dog. There's so many good hot dog places around here.
1: I feel like they've come up more lately.
0: Mm-hmm. Yeah, and I think, well, there's kind of more of a gourmet thing. Like, the JoJo's, they do, like, special cool things. You know?
1: Yeah, that's like a whole meal and a bun and wiener.
0: Yes, exactly. So, okay, now, I don't know. I just feel like when it comes to hot dogs, you can do mustard, onions, and relish. Mm-hmm. I'm okay with that. Maybe even cheese or chili or something like that.
1: Oh, I love a good chili dog, yeah.
0: Yeah. What do you put on your hot dog?
1: Ketchup.
0: See, okay.
1: Ketchup, mustard, and relish. That's my three. That's a trifecta on my hot dog.
0: Okay, I'm here. Let me just Google this real quick here. I'm on the face Google here. It says the National Hot Dog and Sausage Council says that.
1: Jeez Louise.
0: Well, we're not done yet. I'm searching it all here. It says that do not use ketchup on a hot dog if you're over the age of 18. Now, this is not me. You don't shoot the messenger.
1: Okay.
0: Mustard, relish, onions, cheese, and chili are considered the toppings. But
1: for adults.
0: For adults. But if you're, you know. Huh. I mean, let's be honest. You probably should be kicked out of the country if you put ketchup on your hot dog. I'm kidding. I have a hard time judging you for that.
1: Uh-huh.
0: When I get mad if, you know, I don't care what you put on your hot dog. I shouldn't care.
1: No.
0: It's free country.
1: It is.
0: Right?
1: Yep. I could eat my hot dog however I please.
0: But according to the National Hot Dog and Sausage Council, they say no.
1: There's a council.
0: Yeah, there's a council.
1: That's
0: the Wiener Council. They have it.
1: I don't know if I trust people with like Wiener in their job description.
0: I don't know, but it's his job. That's pretty funny. It's his job. I don't know, because I don't care if you dip your pizza in ranch. I don't care if you put pineapple on your pizza. I don't care. It's not my thing.
1: I love all of that you just said.
0: But the ketchup, I do have a problem with that, I think.
1: That sucks. I'm sorry.
0: Deportation.
1: Deportation. You need to get ketchup.
0: Ketchup, get out of our country!
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5: Traffic is brought to you by Visalia Toyota. There's a report of a fire on southbound 41 just north of North Avenue and Avenue 400 at Road 104. A big rig spalled out there blocking traffic. KRC Safety reminds you to slow for the cone zones.
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Gnarly Mornings, 106.7 Cajun Country. Don't forget, July 23rd, Woodlake. This is backup plan. There's no backup plan for that. You're going to be in Woodlake, July 23rd, Kelsey Hart. It's Vanna Zimmerman, Luke Combs on K-Jug.

0: Dolly Mornings 106.7, K-Jug Country. I love a good watermelon. In fact, I cut one yesterday. Mm-hmm. I don't know if you know this about me. I used to pick watermelons when I was in eighth grade. I would pick them. And this old guy had a truck, and old guy's probably my age right now. Right. But when I was in eighth grade, me and my friend Craig, we'd go pick watermelon, mm-hmm. and then we'd go sell them door to door. It was crazy.
1: Door to door.
0: And he just didn't want to have, it was just like a small farmer, you know? Yeah. And it was fun. But I learned a lot. Like, if you want to know if it's going to be sweet or not, mm-hmm. I don't know if it's called the butt of the watermelon.
1: Uh-huh, where the stem came from.
0: Yeah, where the stem came. If it's kind of yellowish there, mm-hmm. that means it stayed on the vine long enough, and it's probably sweeter.
1: Oh.
0: If you don't see that yellow, then no, don't do it.
1: What about, because they say, like, so you've got the vine and the little doodad that's attached mm-hmm. to the watermelon, where it sits on the ground. If that's yellowy, is that good too?
0: That means it's the sugar is what the yellow is from, so that's what you want. So you don't want it to look perfectly green.
1: Mm-mm.
0: And the ones with seeds tend to be sweeter.
1: I know. I just hate picking out all those little seeds.
0: But it's so funny how they changed it. Like, seedless watermelon wasn't a thing when I was a kid.
1: No.
0: Now they can do it.
1: Now there's like one seed or two seeds in a seedless watermelon. You just go.
0: But they're not as sweet. But I like those little ones. The little teeny ones.
1: Yeah.
0: They're really sweet. So.
1: Yeah. And those are like a one server.
0: Yep.
1: Or two. Whatever.
0: Well, I cut up, like, yesterday I was cutting it. I got pretty quick with my cutting it. And I gave it to the horses, too. My horses and donkey.
1: Oh,
0: love the rind.
1: Rinds,
0: they're
1: yes.
0: all over it.
1: You know, if you put them in the freezer and you throw them out there, it's a nice little summer treat for them.
0: That's nice. But so this weekend, though, it's happening in Porterville. This is cool.
1: I know, the third annual Watermelon Festival. I had no idea that the first or second even went on.
0: It went right past me. Didn't even know.
1: I know, right? It's in Porterville at Veterans Park, and it's from noon to 9 this Sunday.
0: And they got a bunch of games and stuff they can do.
1: And admission is absolutely free. That's a really good thing. So
0: free watermelon. Well, and think about it.

0: It used to be a seed spitting contest, but how would you even judge that? But that's kind of funny.
1: I don't know. You'd have to have something kind of laid out and then little...
0: For distance?
1: Yeah, I don't know. I don't know how they do that, but they got watermelon tasting and a tossing contest and an eating contest.
0: I'll tell you, one of the cool things I did with a watermelon was, it was for Halloween. I cut the bottom so it stands up, right?
1: Uh-huh.
0: I made like a Frankenstein, a pumpkin. The problem is, it did not last as long. Two days, 3 days. But you make a Frankenstein little, it's like you're carving a pumpkin.
1: Uh-huh.
0: But then you put some bolts in the neck.
1: Oh.
0: And it looks, it's funny. It's like
1: how cute. You know, if you spray a little bit of just bleach and water solution, dilution,
0: uh-huh,
1: on your pumpkins or watermelons, if you put them on the front
0: stay
1: porch,
0: a little bit
1: they stay a lot longer. Yeah.
0: Yeah, but it's going to be cool, man. I want to be a part of that.
1: I know. And they have a comedy show and a battle of the country bands. And
0: ooh, it's on.
1: Yeah.
0: But see, the problem is if it's a comedy show and you're not funny, they're not going to throw tomatoes. They're going to throw watermelons at you.
1: Oh, yeah. You're going to end up with a concussion.
0: You better be funny. Look down. He's throwing melons. Run.
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3: 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There's a report of a fire on southbound 41 just north of North Avenue and Avenue 400 at Road 104. A big rig stalled out there blocking traffic. KRC Safety reminds you to slow for the cone zones.
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Valley Mornings, 106.7 KJA Country. I know this What the What coming up is going to make you go, damn, Beaver. Beaver attack. Guy survived. That's next. It's KJA.

0: Dolly Mornings, 106.7 KJ Country. It's time for the what, the what. And today, we've got a...
1: beaver attack.
0: A real thing. What do you call a group of beavers? I don't even know. Is there a name for that?
1: I don't know. Aren't they pretty solitary animals?
0: Yeah, but I mean, if there's a group, they'd be lumberjacks? I don't even know.
1: Yes, absolutely. Well, this attack happened over the 4th of July weekend in Turtle Island on Lake George, New York. I don't even know where that's at, but it sounds fabulous.
0: Well, Turtle Island, I think I'd get attacked by a turtle. But no. Here's the guy.
2: The first time my friend ended up picking it up, swam back at him. So we were like, okay, it just is out for blood. This was a puncture bite. His teeth went through my stomach. He said something attacked him. I just jumped in the water, and then I grabbed whatever it was attacking him, pulled it out. I was a little freaked out. I didn't, like, think it was a beaver at first. You know, I just grabbed this little brown blob in the water. It ended up biting me a few times as I got it out of the water. So I was like, I got to keep a good grip on this thing. And then I just tossed him pretty far.
0: Oh, it could be an Olympic sport.
1: It can be, yeah.
0: The beaver toss.
1: Well, he was just floating in shallow water and said that beaver suddenly attacked him. But normally they don't want to mess with humans at all.
0: So. Well, but they're territorial.
1: Yes,
0: they are. And so maybe you thought you were going to tear his dam down.
1: Yep. Well, later on, police found a dead beaver down the stream and it was positive for rabies. And so these two guys are now undergoing a wonderful little spiel of rabies vaccinations.
0: I wonder if the beaver's name was Justin.
1: Yes.
0: You never know. That's, if you're a beaver, that's the perfect name for you. There was a show called Leave It to Beaver. Are you familiar with
1: it? Yeah, a little before my time, but yes.
0: There was a guy named Jerry Mathers. He played the beaver. And

0: I was doing an interview, and he was calling about some medical thing. He's still alive.
1: Oh, okay.
0: But he was trying to tell me. Actually, it was one of the worst celebrity interviews ever. Oh. He was just like, he goes, well, you know, I started acting when I was two. I'm like, two? He was in a tanning commercial.
1: Oh,
0: and I'm like,
1: how can you act it too?
0: You can barely. You just sit there. And then he tried to say that he was friends with Alfred Hitchcock when he was five. I'm thinking, okay, that's creepy. That's right. Weird. How good of friends could you be with a five-year-old?
1: Like, yeah, well, not that good, because then it's just weird.
0: Yeah.
1: Yeah. Especially when you're not the parent.
0: Yeah, so, actually, the beaver that attacked, I like him better than the other one. It's K-Chug.
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3: Staying hot, but less humid today. Good morning, South Valley, and happy Wednesday. The heat advisory continues through Thursday night. Sunny skies today with extreme heat in some areas, meaning 105 degrees possible. The wind should be a bit stronger, and that will deliver drier air. The lower humidity should feel better, even though it stays very hot. Clear skies tonight and a little cooler. Lows will be in the upper 60s to low 70s. Sunny and not quite as hot for Thursday, but still triple digits. We continue the slight cooling trend into the weekend, and we'll spend Saturday and Sunday in the normal upper 90s. For Visalia, expect a high today of 105 degrees, overnight low of 69, Lemoore's high 103, and an overnight low also 69 degrees. With the Central Valley's most accurate forecast, I'm KC24 Chief Meteorologist AJ.

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0: Gnarly Mornings 106.7 Cage Country. You have this smile on your face and scaring me because I just feel like this is a loaded question.
1: It's always a loaded question, I feel.
0: What's the deal?
1: So I was reading this thing on Reddit on about how people or men find women attractive these days. So I was reading and I was like, man, that doesn't feel like anything back in the day when I was dating that they were looking for. I was thinking, you know, attractive, do you have a good job, you know, baggage, you got kids, all this stuff, right? No, none of that is on this new list that men find. What do you find attractive? What instantly makes a woman more attractive for you?
0: See, that is where it's a dangerous question, I think.
1: Well, there's no right or wrong answer.
0: Yes, there is. there's definitely some wrong answers.
1: Well,
0: it depends who's asking me. Like, if it's a bunch of guys asking me, I might say something different. But what I'm supposed to say.
1: I didn't think about that.
0: What I'm supposed to say is a lovely sense of humor. The way she treats the waiter. The fact that she doesn't know how to shoot a gun, I like that.
1: Well, a good sense of humor was high on the list. I think that's always been on the list. Like, if you can make someone laugh, that's even better. But the ones that surprised me were, like, taking responsibility, apologizing, emotional maturity.
0: Wait, you're talking about a woman taking responsibility?
1: Yeah, financial responsibility. And the one that I loved, knowing how to use power tools.
0: Oh, yes. Okay. Oh, you're right.
1: I grab a drill, right? Yep. Even now, like, I can put some stuff together. I have visions and all that good stuff. But when I carry any kind of power tool through my house, Sean, my husband, instantly goes, "Where are you going with that?
0: What are you doing?
1: Yeah, what are you doing? Yeah." And so he'll follow me.
0: Don't you worry.
1: Yeah, don't worry. He instantly follows.

0: follows me and helps, tries to help me. But, you know, it's a different thing these
1: days.
0: You were
1: a firefighter. You worked, I'm sure when you auditioned to be a firefighter, you had to carry a hose up a ladder or something.
0: Yeah, you had to do all the things. But females weren't really into that at that time. Right. I mean, that was 20 years ago. Thinking that's a long time ago, but it was a little different scene. There wasn't a lot of girls in the field.
1: I've only known you about a year or so, and my thing about you is I think if someone told you you couldn't do it, I could see you saying, oh, really?
0: Yeah.
1: Oh, you okay, yeah, really?
0: Uh-huh. Yeah, hold my beer.
1: Yeah. Well, and the apple don't fall off from the tree. Your mom's the same way.
0: I mean, you just grow up independent.
1: But I love that. I mean, and that's one of the reasons I knew you could do this job, mm-hmm. is because you're like, I've never done it. I go, so what?
0: Yeah.
1: Just
0: take the bull by the horns and go.
1: Yes, exactly.
0: But a lot of men see that as, how do you call it? Not competition, but like, oh, she doesn't need me type of thing.
1: Oh, yeah, I'm all about that. The funniest part is when we're going to Vegas and your mom goes, yes, my daughter, take care. I go, you asking me? She's taking care of me.
0: I know.
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0: 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So, you know.
1: Like Adam and Eve, I wear the pants, you wear the pants.
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3: 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There's a report of a fire on southbound 41 just north of North Avenue and Avenue 400 at Road 104. A big rig stalled out there blocking traffic. KRC Safety reminds you to slow for the cone zones.
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0: 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Kelsey Hart's going to be in Wood Lake July 23. 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We should have him bring Corey Hart, too, the sunglass guy.
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0: 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Getting excited for Trisha Dean's Nashville scene.
1: I'm down now.
0: Okay, fine. She's all over me.
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3: Well, Miss Ella Langley, she's been sharing her personal messages during her live shows, and recent speeches have touched on faith, mental health, and self-worth. But the recent show, she talked about social media comparison.
4: I think with social media and how you get to see in everyone's life and you feel behind, or you feel not good enough, or not pretty enough, or not cool enough, or you can't sing this way, or you can't dance this way. This is who I am, and that's what you get.
3: Yeah, love it or leave it. So your life doesn't need to look good in a carousel to actually be good.
1: Simmer down now.
3: I love that. Florida Georgia Line, they are going to perform together again. They're going to share that stage, and they recently talked about reconnecting.
5: We got some things in the works for next year. We're excited. BK and I have been hanging out, having a good time, and, kind of itching to get back on stage. So we'll probably put some shows together next year, and about as much as we planned at this point. We're both excited. It's going to be a fun year next year.
1: Simmer down now.
3: Miss Utah contestant, she speed painted for her talent. And so this was amazing. Her name is Shelby, and she's currently Miss Iron County. And she wore a sparkly jumpsuit and silver cowboy hat on stage. And
0: she's Miss Utah?
3: Yeah.
0: Okay, all right.
3: Yeah, Miss Utah contestant. And so she painted a version of Dolly Parton's 9 to 5 while that played. And the canvas was turned upside down during her performance. And at the end, she flipped it over, and it was a portrait of Dolly. She speed painted that thing.
0: Oh, that's awesome.
3: It is amazing. Go online if you haven't seen it. But it's super duper awesome. I wish I could paint like that. Yes, yeah, sit down now. And I'm Trisha Dean, and that's your Nashville scene.
0: See.
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0: 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Or I also like that peaceful early morning.

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0: 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We have a satisfied customer. Maria, you went to go see Lainey Wilson in Chicago. KJUG set you up. Tell us how it went.
1: Oh, my God. It was amazing. I'm so sorry.
0: Did you kiss your mother without mouth? Okay, that's cool, but just try not to cuss. That was good, though. Okay, anyway. So the weather was...
1: The weather was hot. Oh my God, Visalia, I enjoy being back home.
0: No wind, really? Huh? It was just hot.
1: Yeah.
0: Okay.
1: It was just hot. I mean, I changed outfits like 2 or 3 times a day.
0: You sent me some pictures and you look pretty close to the front.
1: Oh, honey, I made my way over there. I was like, oh no, I did not come to Chicago to not see Lainey Wilson, like see her because I'm blind. And I was like, I'm not going to watch her on a jumbotron. I go, I'm going to make my way over there.
2: Heck yeah, and you sure did. I saw some pictures. You're like four deep in the front row there.
0: I thought you were in the band.
1: Exactly. Well, I was trying to. I mean, my husband was kind of like, don't do it. And I was like, I'm going to do it. he kind of pushed me back a little bit.
2: What was your most favorite part of the trip?
1: The surrounding, the food and everything. Like, I got to experience everything from Chicago. Like, I made...

0: awesome. I can't remember his name. Miss Darling?
1: Chase Matthews.
0: What? Is that his name?
1: If there's one that's saying Darling.
0: Yeah. Oh, and he has a hat that says Miss Darling.
1: Yeah, that's Chase Matthews.
2: Chase Matthews. Yeah, he's fabulous.
0: He is. Oh, my God. I was like.
1: No, the truth is he wrote that song about the Darling Hotel in Visalia.
0: No way. You're so f***ed.
2: Yeah, he is full of the poo-poos.
1: We don't know. We don't know if he did or didn't.
0: It was such a great experience for me. I loved it. I had such a good time. And Lainey Wilson is amazing. She is beautiful. Her performance, everything was on point. Thank you, K-Jug, so much for everything. It was an experience, and I love it. You guys are amazing. I will always, always listen to you guys.
1: You always have Chicago K-Jug in your jug.
0: Yeah, I always will have Chicago in my jug.
2: Love it. I love that you had a wonderful time, that you went with your husband, and you made a lot of memories.
0: I did. Thank you, guys.
1: Did you go to Al Capone's museum or anything?
0: I did not, but I was so scared when we walked home from the concert because we were in Chicago.
1: Well, if you're going to get murdered.
0: They were like, do not walk. And I'm like, oh, God.
2: We're walking.
0: I'm going to do Al Capone right now.
1: Well, I'm glad you didn't get killed.
2: Yeah, that's a plus.
0: Me too. I'm glad I got to make this phone call.
1: Well, welcome back, Maria. Thank you. I'm glad you had a great time.
0: Thank you, guys. I love Keja. You guys are amazing. And thank you for giving me a great trip and so many memories.
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4: Staying hot, but less humid today. Good morning, South Valley, and happy Wednesday. The heat advisory continues through Thursday night. Sunny skies today with extreme heat in some areas, meaning 105 degrees possible. The wind should be a bit stronger, and that will deliver drier air. The lower humidity should feel better, even though it stays very hot. Clear skies tonight and a little cooler. Lows will be in the upper 60s to low 70s. Sunny and not quite as hot for Thursday, but still triple digits. We continue the slight cooling trend into the weekend, and we'll spend Saturday and Sunday in the normal upper 90s. For Visalia, expect a high today of 105 degrees, overnight low of 69, Lemoore's high 103, and an overnight low also 69 degrees. With the Central Valley's most accurate forecast, I'm KC24 Chief Meteorologist AJ.

0: 69, Lemoore's high 103, and an overnight low also 69 degrees. With Central Valley's most accurate forecast, I'm KC24 Chief Meteorologist AJ.
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We're going to be in Woodlake. When? July 23rd, Kelsey Hart, free show, Woodlake Park. Right smack dab in the middle. Right now it's Lenny.

course, we know that Riley Green slayed at his role as Garrett on CBS's Marshals. But why did he feel unprepared for the role? I'll tell you right after Think As You Drunk on KJUG Country.

0: 106.7 K-Jug Country with Riley Green, who hardcore petitioned for the role of Garrett on CBS's Marshals, but is now saying he didn't really feel prepared for the role. He says because he was trying to squeeze in filming in between his hectic touring schedule that he didn't really feel like he knew enough of the backstory of the character. So he says there are some things he would have done differently. I think he did an amazing job. I'm Vicky Pepper. Coming up, a song that was originally a ballad, but Ben Gallagher turned into a rocker. Next on K-Jug Country.
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0: Deb, a guy Jason Aldean describes as tough as a pine knot after he got hit in the head with a 150-mile-an-hour golf ball. 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

106.7 K Jug Country. Riley Green's whole family is from the same small town in Alabama. He says all four of his grandparents knew each other when they were kids.

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I'm Vicky Pepper. This was supposed to be Jason Aldean's first release from his latest album, Songs About Us. But of course, How Far Does a Goodbye Go was chosen instead. But he feels like between that one and this one, it was a good

0: 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I'm Vicky Pepper. Coming up, a guy with an amazing handlebar mustache. 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

96.7 K-Junk Country. Are you the kind of girl who goes to a Luke Bryan concert? Well, you're the kind of girl they wrote this song about. From Luke Bryan's new album dropping in September, Country and She Knows It.

0: 1067 K Jug Country for Riley Green. Less is more. He says he prefers arena shows over stadiums, just because there's no way the person in the back row is getting their money's worth, and you lose sound too.
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0: 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I'm Vicki Pepper. Coming up, a very personal song from Bailey Zimmerman, next on K-Jug Country.
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4: 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Yeah. No sightings yet, but I'll be on the lookout.
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3: Captain's Log has a whole new meeting.
2: Trisha Dean.
4: You have a great day. Bye. Bye.

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106.7 K-Jug Country. We know that Florida Georgia Line reunited for a show at CMA Fest in Nashville last month, and they've said they're going to do a few shows together in 2027, but how serious are their plans? Well, they've signed a new management deal, they've signed an agent, and could possibly be going on tour.

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I'm Vicky Pepper. 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We're going to spend the hour doing it your way. Find your requests and dedications. We're kicking things off with one for Rose and Hanford. Dierks Bentley, What Was I Thinking? On K-Jug Country.

0: 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I'm Vicki Pepper. 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
5: The heat is still on, just not quite as humid. Good afternoon, South Valley, and happy Wednesday. The heat advisory continues through tomorrow night. Sunshine continues today with extreme heat in some areas. That's 105 degrees possible in the hotter spots. The wind is picking up, delivering drier air, and that will be followed by cooler air. So clear skies tonight and a little cooler. Overnight lows in the upper 60s to low 70s. Sunny and a little less heat on Thursday, but still triple digits. And we'll continue the cooling trend into the weekend. Saturday and Sunday will be in the near normal upper 90s. For Tulare, expect an overnight low of 72, Thursday's high 101. In Hanford, overnight low 69, and on Thursday, 101 degrees. With the Central Valley's most accurate forecast, I'm KC24 Chief Meteorologist AJ Fox.
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106.7 K-Jug Country. I'm Vicki Pepper. Brantley Gilbert says it's weird to listen to yourself on the radio. For Jen and Visalia, you've got Bottoms Up on the drive-thru lunch on K-Jug Country.

106.7 K Jug Country, making our way through the drive-thru lunch. Nate in Porterville wanted to hear this one from his boys, Corey Kent and Co. Wetzel. It's Rocky Mountain Low on K Jug Country.

K-Jug Country. I'm Vicki Pepper. This is the drive-thru lunch with your requests and dedications. Brandy in Exeter says she is headed out to Paso Robles today for the Mid-State Fair and to see Dasha opening for Old Dominion. For you, it's Austin on K-Jug Country.

106.7 K Jug Country. Always appreciate your being part of the drive-through lunch. Michelle, Amber, Lee, and Dawn, thanks for checking in. We'll keep those requests and dedications coming on K Jug.

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106.7 K-Jug Country. Corinne and Visalia says she is also on her way to the Mid-State Fair to see Old Dominion. Here's their duet with Megan Maroney, Can't Break Up Now. You know that.

0: Disney, who's got a new album dropping in September. I'm Vicky Pepper. Coming up, a young lady who is embracing sobriety. Ashley McBride is next on K-Jug Country.
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8: The heat is still on, just not quite as humid. Good afternoon, South Valley, and happy Wednesday. The heat advisory continues through tomorrow night. Sunshine continues today with extreme heat in some areas. That's 105 degrees possible in the hotter spots. The wind is picking up, delivering drier air, and that will be followed by cooler air. So clear skies tonight and a little cooler. Overnight lows in the upper 60s to low 70s. Sunny and a little less heat on Thursday, but still triple digits. And we'll continue the cooling trend into the weekend. Saturday and Sunday will be in the near normal upper 90s. For Tulare, expect an overnight low of 72, Thursday's high 101. In Hanford, overnight low 69, and on Thursday, 101 degrees. With the Central Valley's most accurate forecast, I'm KC24 Chief Meteorologist AJ Fox.
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0: 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I'm Vicky Pepper. Coming up, a guy who definitely likes to take his time in between albums. Sam Hunt is next on K Jug Country.
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3: 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And Lainey Wilson is amazing. 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Thank you, K-Jug, so much for everything. It was an experience and I love it. 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

0: before you see this electric bill.
1: It can't be that. Whoa. That's just from June?
0: And now it's even hotter in July. This old system is draining us.
1: You can't keep throwing money at something that barely works.
0: Yeah, that's exactly what Julie said before she called Lee's Air Plumbing and Heating.
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0: 1067 K Jug Country with Hardy and his super group. And of that super group, including Eric Church, Morgan Wallen, and Tim McGraw, Hardy says he was most nervous to ask Tim McGraw to be on that song because Tim's already a legend. I'm Vicky Pepper. Coming up, Hudson Westbrook's favorite song to play live right now, next on K-Jug Country.
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4: The heat is still on, just not quite as humid. Good afternoon, South Valley, and happy Wednesday. The heat advisory continues through tomorrow night. Sunshine continues today with extreme heat in some areas. That's 105 degrees possible in the hotter spots. The wind is picking up, delivering drier air that will be followed by cooler air. So clear skies tonight and a little cooler. Overnight lows in the upper 60s to low 70s. Sunny and a little less heat on Thursday, but still triple digits. And we'll continue the cooling trend into the weekend. Saturday and Sunday will be in the near normal upper 90s. For Tulare, expect an overnight low of 72, Thursday's high 101. In Hanford, overnight low 69, and on Thursday, 101 degrees. With the Central Valley's most accurate forecast, I'm KC24 Chief Meteorologist AJ Fox.
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0: K-Jug Country, Shaboozy and Jelly Roll. I'm Rick McNeil. 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
2: The heat is still on, just not quite as humid. Good afternoon, South Valley, and happy Wednesday. The heat advisory continues through tomorrow night. Sunshine continues today with extreme heat in some areas. That's 105 degrees possible in the hotter spots. The wind is picking up, delivering drier air that will be followed by cooler air. So clear skies tonight and a little cooler. Overnight lows in the upper 60s to low 70s. Sunny and a little less heat on Thursday, but still triple digits. And we'll continue the cooling trend into the weekend. Saturday and Sunday will be in the near normal upper 90s. For Tulare, expect an overnight low of 72, Thursday's high 101. In Hanford, overnight low 69, and on Thursday, 101 degrees. With the Central Valley's most accurate forecast, I'm KC24 Chief Meteorologist AJ Fox.
3: Traffic brought to you by Nissan of Visalia. South Valley eastbound 198 at Ben Maddox. Look out for some debris in the road. West side of the valley in Coalinga, Worth and Canyon area at 198. Look out for some construction going on. Northbound 5 at Derrick. Look out for a minor injury collision. Fresno trouble spots. Report a fire at 99 northbound at American Avenue off-ramp and 41 northbound at Shields Avenue off-ramp. Look out for a traffic hazard there. Click it or ticket. Buckle up. Make it an easy, safe drive. It's Randy Hendricks here.

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It's Rick McNeil and Nonstop Music on a heat advisory day. Remember to look in on your neighbors and your animals if they're outside. Make sure they have access to shade and plenty of cool water, too, today. 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

about social media. She says, if you're going to be on it, stop comparing yourself to everybody else. If you're going to be on it, have confidence to say, this is who I am, and this is what you get. I like it.

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0: 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It's Randy Hendricks here with traffic.
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106.7 KJUN Country. Have you seen the video online of Miss Utah, the contestant doing a speed painting of Dolly Parton? It's fantastic. I mean, open up any social media, you're going to find

Tyler Hubbard, 106.7 K-Junk Country. I don't know if you heard, Tyler Hubbard hinted that Florida Georgia Line might be doing some shows next year, which is fantastic. Says Brian Kelly and he have been hanging out, having a good time, and kind of itching to get back on stage. I'm kind of itching to see that show. Here's Ella on K-Junk Country.

0: Cage, Country, and Rick McNeil ready for another half hour of nonstop music. First, we're going to check AJ Fox, and then we'll check traffic as well. And we're back with Luke Bryan after that on K-Jug.
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2: The heat is still on, just not quite as humid. Good afternoon, South Valley, and happy Wednesday. The heat advisory continues through tomorrow night. Sunshine continues today with extreme heat in some areas. That's 105 degrees possible in the hotter spots. The wind is picking up, delivering drier air that will be followed by cooler air. So clear skies tonight and a little cooler. Overnight lows in the upper 60s to low 70s. Sunny and a little less heat on Thursday, but still triple digits. And we'll continue the cooling trend into the weekend. Saturday and Sunday will be in the near normal upper 90s. For Tulare, expect an overnight low of 72, Thursday's high 101. In Hanford, overnight low 69, and on Thursday, 101 degrees. With the Central Valley's most accurate forecast, I'm KC24 Chief Meteorologist AJ Fox.
1: Traffic brought to you by Nissan of Visalia over on the west side, Coalinga area, Wortham Canyon at 198. Got some construction going on with Caltrans. Everything else in the South Valley is looking good. Fresno, southbound 41, just north of Shaw. Look out for a collision. Everything else moved along nicely up in Fresno. Let's keep it that way. Click it or ticket, buckle up, be safe. Randy Hendricks here with traffic.
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1: 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Hey, it's Gnarly Charlie for GA Motorsports. You know, you only get so many summers with your kids. 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That's why I love GA Motorsports in Visalia. It's about the dirt, the surf, the turf. 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You got to have your dirt, surf, and turf stories. Pass them down to the grandkids. Hey, Papa, my mom says she used to have a motorcycle. She did. 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Now you know, let's go.
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3: 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Well, sound the all clear in the South Valley anyway. Everything looking good on I-5, on 198, on 99, on 65, on 190. All looking great. The only thing working up is Fresno, 41 southbound to Shaw Avenue. Off-ramp, a hit and run with no injuries. Click on your ticket, buckle up. Let's keep it that way. Randy Hendricks here.

0: whichever.
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